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1: Here's your Walls 102 weather.
8: Partly cloudy tonight with a slight chance for storms. Lows around 65. High of 85 tomorrow, slight chance of thunderstorms. That's your updated forecast from Shaw Local Radio. Right now, it's 73 degrees.
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5: Partly cloudy tonight with a slight chance for storms. Lows around 65. High of 85 tomorrow, slight chance of thunderstorms. That's your updated forecast from Shaw Local Radio. Right now, it's 73 degrees.
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0: Here's your Walls 102 weather.
3: Partly cloudy tonight with a slight chance for storms. Lows around 65. High of 85 tomorrow, slight chance of thunderstorms. That's your updated forecast from Shaw Local Radio. Right now, it's 73 degrees.
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6: Partly cloudy tonight with a slight chance for storms. Lows around 65. High of 85 tomorrow, slight chance of thunderstorms. That's your updated forecast from Shaw Local Radio. Right now, it's 73 degrees.
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0: Here's your Walls 102 weather.
2: Partly cloudy tonight with a slight chance for storms. Lows around 65. High of 85 tomorrow, slight chance of thunderstorms. That's your updated forecast from Shaw Local Radio. Right now, it's 73 degrees.
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0: Walls 102 weather.
4: Partly cloudy tonight with a slight chance for storms. Lows around 65. High of 85 tomorrow, slight chance of thunderstorms. That's your updated forecast from Shaw Local Radio. Right now, it's 73 degrees.
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7: Partly cloudy tonight with a slight chance for storms. Lows around 65. High of 85 tomorrow, slight chance of thunderstorms. That's your updated forecast from Shaw Local Radio. Right now, it's 73 degrees.
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3: Partly cloudy tonight with a slight chance for storms. Lows around 65. High of 85 tomorrow, slight chance of thunderstorms. That's your updated forecast from Shaw Local Radio. Right now, it's 73 degrees.
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0: Here's your Walls 102 weather.
2: Partly cloudy tonight with a slight chance for storms. Lows around 65. High of 85 tomorrow, slight chance of thunderstorms. That's your updated forecast from Shaw Local Radio. Right now, it's 73 degrees.
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8: Partly cloudy tonight with a slight chance for storms. Lows around 65. High of 85 tomorrow, slight chance of thunderstorms. That's your updated forecast from Shaw Local Radio. Right now, it's 73 degrees.
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8: Partly cloudy overnight with a slight chance for storms. Lows around 65. High of 84 Wednesday. Slight chance of thunderstorms. That's your updated forecast from Shaw Local Radio. Right now, it's 70 degrees.
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4: Lows around 65 overnight under mainly cloudy skies with a slight chance for storms. Slight chance of thunderstorms again Wednesday, 84. That's your updated forecast from Shaw Local Radio. Right now, 70.
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0: Here's your Walls 102 weather.
4: Partly cloudy overnight with a slight chance for storms. Lows around 65. Slight chance for storms Wednesday, 84. That's your updated forecast from Shaw Local Radio. Right now, it's 68 degrees.
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3: Lows around 65 overnight under mainly cloudy skies. Daytime highs approaching 84. Wednesday, slight chance for showers. That's your updated forecast from Shaw Local Radio. 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
2: Lows around 65 overnight under mainly cloudy skies. Daytime highs approaching 84 Wednesday. Slight chance for showers. That's your updated forecast from Shaw Local Radio. Currently 68.
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4: Lows around 65 overnight under mainly cloudy skies. Daytime highs approaching 84. Wednesday, slight chance for showers. That's your updated forecast from Shaw Local Radio. Currently 68.
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4: Highs of a low around 84. Today, under partly cloudy skies with a slight chance for showers. Tonight, lows around 63. That's your updated forecast from Shaw Local Radio. Right now, it's 64 degrees.
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I'm Danny. Good morning. How you doing? How you feeling? 6:08 on a Wednesday, 26th of August. Happy hump day. Halfway through the work week. We are working for that weekend. Should see some sunshine this weekend and temperatures in the low 80s. Let's see here for today. Mostly cloudy currently in 66 degrees. Chances of showers, but should stay mostly sunny throughout the afternoon. High around 84. And then clear tonight. Drop it down to low 60s. Low 60s. I'm hearing a bell in my brain saying, hey, open the windows tonight and air out that house. Get all that stuffiness out of there from how rainy and hot it's been lately. That's for sure. And have some cool breeze come through and maybe give your air conditioner a break tonight. 63 tonight. And then 80s all weekend, rest of the week, end of the weekend. Good morning. How you doing? All right. It's Wednesday. I know I've already said it, but you know, it's been a busy week so far, and I just don't know if it's going to slow down at all in all the best ways possible, because tonight is kickoff night to the Bureau County Fair. Yeah, you betcha. Our very own Zane, the Midday Show, will be out there broadcasting live tonight. Super excited to be out there. I'll be out there tomorrow night for concert night. And then we've got our Hometown National Bank Hometown Hero event happening Friday morning out at your Peru Hy-Vee. So much fun stuff going on, not only here on Walls 102, but locally. Got a full rundown of what's going on locally coming up next with your local events calendar rundown after some Lainey Wilson. Right now we got some Dan and Shay. It's Say So right here on Walls 102. Good morning.

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I'm Danny. Good morning. 6:16 this morning. We are sitting at about 66 degrees, a partly cloudy skies. Taking a look at your local events calendar, which you can find right over on our website or over at shawlocal.com. Bureau County Fair kicks off today. We'll be out there broadcasting live. Zane in the Midday Show will be there to kick off opening night. And he's going to be out there from, from 4 until 6 o'clock, helping kick off opening night at the Bureau County Fair. So the gates open at 2 o'clock. Exhibit halls open at 3, and that Carnival Midway that everyone's excited about with all the rides, that kicks off at 5 o'clock. There is a full fair schedule over on the fair's website at bureaucountyfair.com. That is today. The 171st Bureau County Fair in Princeton kicks off, and we're going to have so much fun today and into the weekend. Let's see here. What else is going on here today? Tribute to Veterans Program. That's going to be out at the Bureau County Fairgrounds as well. And Streeter United Way is hosting an escape room. And then the Starve Rock Lodge Conference Center is going to be hosting mitigating a smoke and odor loss event as well. If that's something that you're needed for your home or if it's something that you're trying to get registered in, you can check that out as well over on their Starve Rock Lodge's Facebook page and website for more information. But fixing to be a beautiful day, a beautiful kickoff into the weekend, halfway to it. And a kickoff to the Bureau County Fair. We're so excited to be a part of it again this year. And it's always just a fun time. Always a lot of fun stuff going on. I can't wait to touch base with Zane later on this afternoon to see what all he's seeing out there on opening night for the Bureau County Fair out in Princeton. Brett Young, we got Jason Aldean on the way. But right now we've got some good old Kenny Chesney. We're going to carry on this morning right here on Walls 102. Good morning. Happy hump day.

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I'm Danny. Good morning. It is 6:30 on a Wednesday. Happy hump day. 66 degrees currently, partly cloudy skies. And as you've probably heard by now, yesterday afternoon, we heard the tragic news for country music that we lost a true legend and icon yesterday. The queen of country music, Dolly Rebecca Parton, passed away at 80 years young. She was multi-faced singer, songwriter, actress, author, humanitarian, playwright. You name it, Dolly was doing it, right? And her rep said that she bravely faced a brief battle with cancer. That's what's coming out of how she passed. She was battling cancer, and she passed away at the Vanderbilt Ingram Cancer Center in Nashville. And she was surrounded by her loved ones, as, you know, she would want. Not clear what type of cancer it was, or they haven't released it yet, but that's kind of all we know at the moment. It was previously reported that Dolly was admitted to the hospital on Friday night and was dealing with some kidney and autoimmune issues, but her nephew was the first to break the news on a video via her Instagram and social media yesterday. And with that, he says, quote, Dolly called me and said that she wants to rest in a beautiful bed of plush cotton, because after a life of wearing heavy rhinestones, she finally deserves to be comfortable and have some rest. And even in this, she's still just being a little silly goof. All right, Ms. Dolly Parton. Her representative shared that Dolly's request, she'll be laid to rest in a small private service with immediate family out at Woodlawn Memorial Park and Mausoleum in Nashville, where she'll be laid next to her husband, Carl Dean, who passed away in March of last year. And instead of flowers, Dolly's family is asking for donations to her Imagination Library nonprofit, where fans are also encouraged to pay tribute to her by tagging her on social media and just sharing beautiful memories of Dolly Parton. And in that video, her nephew ends it with, "She will always love you." And I'm not going to lie, I cried yesterday. I teared up because what an icon, what a woman, what a life. And she will never be forgotten. And her, you know, cup of ambition mentality will live on strong, that's for sure. So here she is this morning, Miss Dolly Parton. And she will always love us. And I will always love you, Miss Dolly. Thanks for all the years of beautiful country music and more to come in the future, because I'm never going to stop listening. Here she is this morning, Miss Dolly on Walls 102.

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6: I'm Charlene Bielema, and this is your Shaw Local News Update. LaSalle Peru Township High School gave community members a first look inside its new agriculture center during its sneak peek event Thursday evening, when visitors were able to view the two-story facility that school leaders say will give students hands-on skills they can carry into any career. The building at the corner of 6th Street and Creve Coeur Street features a full commercial kitchen, a head house for floral design, a greenhouse for plant production, and a shop area with hands-on learning equipment. The second floor houses classrooms, a community development workspace, and individual FFA officer desks. The school plans to hold a formal grand opening later in the fall. And a multi-class reunion for LaSalle Peru Township High School graduates will be Saturday, September 12th at Riverfront Bar and Grill in Peru. While the reunion was organized by the classes of 1970 through 1974, all other alumni classes are welcome. This is an informal gathering of classmates with no formal notification other than social media and the LP website. The reunion begins at 6 p.m. with food and drink available for purchase. Riverfront Bar and Grill is located at 1525 Water Street in Peru. 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
11: Highs level off around 84. Today, under partly cloudy skies with a slight chance for showers. Tonight, lows around 63. That's your updated forecast from Shaw Local Radio. Currently, it's 70 degrees.
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1: Walls 102 weather.
14: Highs of a low of around 84. Today, under partly cloudy skies with a slight chance for showers. Tonight, lows around 63. That's your updated forecast from Shaw Local Radio. Currently, it's 70 degrees.
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2: I'm Charlene Bielema, and this is your Shaw Local News update. As the end of summer draws near, it looks as though the Mendota Public Pool, which was closed for the 2026 season because of a need for repairs, could miss some of 2027 as well. In February, it was announced that the Mendota Public Pool would not be open for the 2026 summer season, marking the first time in recent memory that the pool will not be available for residents. The city of Mendota still needs to hear from a state agency before it can nail down a timeline for its work and reopening. The repairs the city is seeking approval for are aimed at extending the life of the Mendota Pool anywhere from 10 to 15 years. And the LAD American Legion Auxiliary Unit 938 will hold its first meeting of the 2026-27 fiscal year at 6:30 p.m. Tuesday, September 1st at the Legion Hall. The Auxiliary will accept donations for the Goodwill Stand Down at the meeting. New members are welcome. And that's a look at your headlines with Shaw Local, your most trusted local source.
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Blake Shelton, and let him in anyway here on Walls 102 and online at walls102.com. I'm Danny. Good morning. 7:09 on a Wednesday. We are sitting at currently 70 degrees and fair skies, and we lost a true icon yesterday. Miss Dolly Parton, after a brief battle with cancer, has what been released. She was 80 years young. She'll be laid to rest alongside her husband, Carl Dean, at Woodland Memorial Park and Mausoleum in Nashville. And tributes are coming out one by one, as they should, which including tributes from Reba, Paul McCartney, Beyonce, and Miss Taylor Swift. And many more, I'm sure, are yet to come. Speaking of Taylor, here she is this morning. It's I Knew It, I Knew You, right here on Walls 102.

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Old Dominion. 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I'm Danny. Good morning. It's Wednesday, 7:15 in the morning and around 72 degrees. And Dolly Parton, I mean, gosh, what an icon, what a legend. She had 25 career number one hits on the Billboard's Hot Country Songs charts. This included the bangers like Jolene, 9 to 5, and Islands in the Stream. She also had a secret song that's not going to be released until 2046. I don't know what that's about, but I'm here for it. So the secret song, I guess it won't be released until her 100th birthday, which will be in 2046. It's called My Place in History, and it was written to be her last. Now, she passed away yesterday at the young age of 80, so we have some time to wait on it. But, I mean, there's a lot of number one hits. Her very first one came out in 1970. It was called Joshua. And then Jolene came out in 73, and that was a number one. And then the iconic I Will Always Love You was her top three, number one hit in 1974, and so many others. I mean, she's got 25 of them, and I listened to every single one of them. And here's one. It's her 14th number one hit. It's 9 to 5, went to number one in 1980, right here on Walls 102 and online at walls102.com. Is Dolly Parton, remembering an icon, here this morning on Walls 102.

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3: Good morning, sports fans. Let's take a look at last night's results, courtesy of Shaw Local. In volleyball news, Marquette defeated Lexington. At Bader Gymnasium, the Crusaders started their season winning the final two sets over the Minutemen. Fieldcrest defeated Woodland in two straight sets. The Knights won a non-conference match in Streeter in Coach Gracie Schultz's debut. Earlville defeated South Beloit in two sets. J.C. Helgeson had 14 points and 6 digs to help the Red Raiders. Erie Prophetstown defeated Bureau Valley in three sets. Brinley Doty had 10 kills, 5 points, 4 aces, and 4 digs as the Storm lost a non-conference match in Manlius. Dunlap defeated Ottawa in three sets. At Kingman Gym, the

0: Pirates dropped their season opener to the Eagles. In boys soccer news, Mendota beat DePew Hall 7-0. Cesar Casas scored 3 goals and had an assist as the Trojans cruised to a season-opening victory in DePew. St. Bede beat Earlville 3-1. The Bruins beat the Red Raiders at Rotary Park in LaSalle. Alleman beat Princeton 7-0. The Tigers fell to 0-2 with a loss in Moline. Serena beat Reed Custer 2-0. At Serena, the Huskers opened the season with a triumph over the Comets. Genoa Kingston and Sominok tied at 1 apiece at Sominok. The Bobcats opened the season with a tie against the Cogs. That's a look at your local sports. 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
5: Highs of a low of around 84. Today, under partly cloudy skies with a slight chance for showers. Tonight, lows around 63. That's your updated forecast from Shaw Local Radio. Currently, it's 70 degrees.
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Bailey Zimmerman and Chevy Silverado here on Walls 102 and online, walls102.com. I'm Danny. Good morning. 70 degrees and fair skies, and we're going to be out broadcasting live out at the Bureau County Fair tonight. Our very own Zane in the midday show will be out there from 4 until 6 o'clock. Bureau County Fair kicks off officially today, and we are super excited to be a part of it. Gates open 2 o'clock, exhibit halls at 3, and then that Carnival Midway is going to open at 5 o'clock. Check out the full fair schedule at BureauCountyFair.com and stop on out tonight. Zane will be out there broadcasting live from 4 until 6 o'clock, and it's fixing to be a beautiful night for it. So stop on out and have some fair fun in Princeton here on Walls 102. That he's got a

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8: Highs level off around 84. Today, under partly cloudy skies with a slight chance for showers. Tonight, lows around 63. That's your updated forecast from Shaw Local Radio. Currently, it's 70 degrees.
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11: 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I'm Danny. Good morning. And as you've probably heard by now, we lost a true icon, a legend in country music, the queen of country music yesterday, Miss Dolly Parton. And in honor of that, for our throwback, we're going to do one of her number one singles that everyone seems to know everywhere too, called Jolene. This was released in January of 1974. And it was produced by Bob Ferguson and recorded at RCA Studio B in Nashville and released in January. It was originally recorded in May and considered by music critics to be one of the most representative songs of the country genre. The song was ranked number 217 on Rolling Stones magazine's list of 500 greatest songs of all time. And of course, it hit many number one slots and charted many, many times over the years. Here she is this morning, the queen of country music. It's Jolene, right here on Walls 102 with your Lifetime of Smiles, Dr. Edmund Rowe, Country Throwback.

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4: 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And Illinois Valley Community College is accepting nominations for 2 6-year terms on its Board of Trustees in an election scheduled for Tuesday, April 6th. Nomination petition packets are available starting at 8 a.m. Tuesday, August 25th from local election official Sandra Beard in room C301 of the President's Office at IVCC's campus in Oglesby. Completed nominations will be accepted from 8 a.m. to 4:30 p.m. Monday, November 16th through Friday, November 20th, and from 8 a.m. to 5 p.m. Monday, November 23rd in the same office. For more information, call 815-224-0402. And that's a look at your headlines with Shaw Local, your most trusted local source.
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Happy hump day, halfway through the work week. I'm Danny, and you know, it's fixing to be a beautiful day today. High of 81 and sunshine, nothing but it, and then cooling off to low 60s tonight. So if you can get out there and enjoy that sunshine, I highly recommend it. You could do so tonight out at the Bureau County Fairgrounds in Princeton. We're going to be out there broadcasting live because today is opening day for the fair. 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Find out more about it next after some Zach Top here on Walls 102. Luke Bryan now in Country and She Knows It.

Zach Toppin, South of Sanity, Swallows 102. Good morning, I'm Danny, and this Friday, we're going to be up broadcasting live out at your Peru Hy-Vee for Hometown National Bank Hometown Hero. 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
11: Mix of clouds and sun today with a slight chance for showers. Daytime highs approaching 84. Tonight, 63. That's your updated forecast from Shaw Local Radio. Right now, it's 72 degrees.
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I'm Danny. Good morning. 827 on a Wednesday, sitting at 72 in fair skies. And coming up, you've got a chance to win yourself a $50 gift card. $50 gift card out to your Peru Hy-Vee with the Hy-Vee Name That Price game. 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

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Whenever you're ready for us, we're ready for you. It's Danny in the morning. Wall-to-wall country, Walls 102.

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0: Falls 102. Good morning. I'm Danny. Who am I chatting with?
1: Paula Grady.
0: How are you?
1: Good, good.
0: Happy hump day. You excited for the weekend on the way?
1: Oh, absolutely. 1,000%.
0: That's the only way to answer it, isn't it?
1: You got it.
0: Got a chance to win yourself a $50 gift card out to your Peru Hy-Vee with the Hy-Vee Name That Price game. 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
1: Well, thank you.
0: You are so welcome. What are some of your favorite things to get out at your Peru Hy-Vee?
1: Oh, everything. I love the hot food, everything. The delis, it's great.
0: I know. I love getting the Chinese food, the hai chi. Oh, it's my go-to
1: That's
0: lunch.
1: That's what I was going to say.
0: I love
1: chicken
0: it.
1: Chicken Oriental.
0: Yes, I like the orange chicken. That's my go-to.
1: Okay.
0: Thank you so much for calling and playing this morning. You're the big winner. You stay on the line for me, okay?
1: Thank you.
0: A lot more is on sale at your Peru Hy-Vee where you can score some big savings. $1.99 a pound for Sanderson Farm Fresh Boneless Skinless Chicken Breast. $2.99 for Dole Salad Blends or Caesar Salad. 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
10: Mix of clouds and sun today with a slight chance for showers. Daytime highs approaching 84. Tonight, 63. That's your updated forecast from Shaw Local Radio. Right now, it's 72 degrees.
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Lainey Wilson here at Walls 102 and online at walls102.com. I'm Danny. Good morning. 9:09 on a Wednesday. We are sitting at currently sitting at 75 in fair skies. Going to be a high around 84 today. Slight chance of some showers throughout the day, only about a 20% chance. And then drop it down low 60s, mostly clear for tonight. And Glenn Powell, all right, famous actor, he has accidentally let it slip on Jimmy Kimmel Live the names of a few country stars who are going to be making a special appearance in his upcoming country music movie called The Comeback King. Who will it star? How many country stars will be in it? And how excited am I? I'll tell you what, pretty excited about it. Find out more details about who's going to be in this movie all on the way next. Right now, we got some Blake Shelton. Stay country or die trying right here on Walls 102.

Jordan Davis, and next thing you know, right here on Walls 102 and online at walls102.com. I'm Danny. Good morning, 916. Happy hump day. Halfway through the work week, we're sitting at 75 degrees and fair skies. And Glenn Powell, he revealed the names of a few country stars that are going to be making an appearance in his upcoming country music movie called The Comeback King. And it's going to have some stars in it. It's going to have Brad Paisley. It's going to have Jelly Roll, and it's going to have Miranda Lambert. And he let this slip alongside his Jimmy Kimmel Live interview, where Jelly was the guest host of it. So did he really let it slip, or was that planned? I think we all know that that was probably planned. But they played it off quite swimmingly, and it was adorable and stuff like that. But the Comeback King, very excited for that movie. And Jelly Roll, Brad Paisley, and Miranda Lambert are to appear in this upcoming movie. And it looks like, let's see here, it looks like he wrote the script with Judd Apatow, and he wrote the script for the feature together. That's apparently a lot of faith in the idea. They're very excited, and they think that this movie is going to do really, really well. They're not really giving me a lot of details of exactly what it's going to be about, but back in June, Powell made a surprise appearance at CMA Fest in Nashville, shooting a scene of him doing a Nashville shoey in front of a jam-packed crowd at the Nissan Stadium. And then after shooting that scene, he would tell the crowd that The Comeback King is for country fans. And additionally, he'd revealed that along with Nelson and Ernest, other country stars will also be either involved in the soundtrack or making appearances in the film. So when he says, along with Nelson and Ernest, that's Ernest, and then alongside Willie Nelson. So could Willie be in it alongside many more, or is this just the tip of the iceberg? I'm not sure, but I'm probably going to watch it. The Comeback King. It doesn't tell me when it's going to be released yet, but it's sometime this year. And you know what? That was Jelly Roll. Brad Paisley, Miranda. Speaking of Miranda, here she is. It's Heart Like Mine, right here on Walls 102 and online anytime. 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
8: Mix of clouds and sun today with a slight chance for showers. Daytime highs approaching 84. Tonight, 63. That's your updated forecast from Shaw Local Radio. Right now, it's 75 degrees.
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3: 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I'm Danny. Good morning. 77 degrees and mostly sunny skies so far. And if you're walking through a store and you saw a couple, you know, bills lying on the ground, saw some money on the ground, would you consider it your lucky day? Or would you be scared to touch it because it could get you thrown in jail? It's not necessarily a thought process I take, but I guess an individual dropped about $30 on the ground while shopping, and the individual picked up the money and did not turn it into the employees. They showed a surveillance image which appeared to show an older man, and apparently the police were called about the missing money. Normally, cops would be so busy to deal with other things like this, but I guess that wasn't the case. And this time, they did show up. The post went viral locally, and the guy did come forward and return the money to the police. His name wasn't released, and he hasn't commented. The, quote, victim also decided not to press charges over somebody finding his lost $30. It's a big debate on social media, where people mock the police for spending their time trying to track down this guy. Some complain that their tax dollars should be put to better use. Others argue that if the money was just sitting on the ground, it should be, quote, finders keepers, right? Even crazier, the police chief gave a press conference to address multiple recent shootings that they're investigating in this area. I guess it happened. It doesn't even say where it happened at. Not really in the story. Let's see here. Where is it? Where is it from? I want to say it's in South Carolina, but everyone is going crazy about it. So no one has said that if the thief saw the person drop the money, and if they did, they made no attempt to return it. That's the, you know, the dishonesty that I guess people are not liking so far. But what was, everybody has done it. Everybody has seen a couple dollars on the ground, been like, ooh, what a day. And they pocket it. And sometimes, you know, they find it and they turn it in. I mean, that's just kind of how you decide to react that day. But $30, finders keepers thief. What a wild story that this is turning up to be. It's Mr. Sparkle Auto Spa Dumb Criminal of the Day story here on Walls 102.
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It's Danny in the morning. It is 9:49 on a Wednesday, 77 degrees, and we've got your Central Bank Illinois Pets of the Week. 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I'm Danny, wrapping it up for today. Thank you so much for waking up and hanging out with me. I hope you have a blessed rest of your day and an even better rest of your afternoon. And I would love to end my show with Dolly Parton. You know what? Because, you know, with her recent passing as of yesterday, you know, she just, you know, she's been on my mind. My daughter is a huge fan, my 7-year-old. Her and I had a moment about it and talking about it and explaining what happened and everything like that. And we truly did lose an icon in the queen of country music. But she will always be the queen of country music. And we will always love you, Miss Dolly Parton. So I'm going to leave her with, or I'm going to leave the show with, what she always tells us is that she will always love us as well. I'm going to leave you this morning with some Dolly Parton, I Will Always Love You, here on Walls 102.

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0: Here's your Walls 102 weather.
6: A mix of clouds and sun today with a slight chance for showers. Daytime highs approaching 84. Tonight, 63. That's your updated forecast from Shaw Local Radio. Right now, it's 77 degrees.
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0: Ella Langley and Morgan Wallen kicking off the 10 o'clock hour here on Walls 102. Zane here checking in. Hopefully you had a good time with Danny this morning, getting you through your workday drive. But I'm here to get you through the long haul of the workday itself. Got some good stuff lined up here that should make it a little easier to get on through with this hump day. Keep it here. Walls 102.
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Braden Hull here on Walls 102. Zane here checking in again. Got a little something that I wanted to take a look at. Our holidays of the day. Got a few things here that should be interesting. I think a little bit more than we had yesterday, but not by much. We'll get to that in just a little bit. You stay right here. I got Kane Brown up right now. Walls 102.

0: John Morgan here on Walls 102. Zane here checking in on the local events calendar. What do we have going on? Well, we've got a few interesting things to celebrate, like National Dog Day, man's best friend, always appreciated, but especially today. It's also Make Your Own Luck Day, another reminder to put in the hard work, put in the hours, and eventually your luck will find you. We've got National Toilet Paper Day today. Don't know where we'd be without it. It'd be a mess otherwise. And finally, National Cherry Popsicle Day. Always been a fan of cherry-flavored stuff, so I'll take that one for sure. But hey, if you need a popsicle today, just go ahead and get one. It's been a little hotter recently. I got plenty more music on the way in just a second. You just keep it here. It's Walls 102.
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5: Sunshine mixed with clouds at times today with a slight chance of rain showers. Daytime highs approaching 84. Clear skies tonight. Lows dip down to about 63. That's your updated forecast from Shaw Local Radio. Currently, it's 79 degrees.
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0: Jana Paulette, that's High Noon here on Walls 102. Zane here, wanted to get you ready for your tailgate party this weekend, or this Friday night, I should say. 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

0: Jonathan Heilbrown here on Walls 102. Zane here checking in with the Ultimate Tailgate Package. 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
1: Walls 102 weather.
10: Mainly clear skies today with a high of 84. Lows level off around 63 tonight. Mainly clear skies tomorrow. Daytime highs approaching 81. That's your updated forecast from Shaw Local Radio. Right now, it's 81 degrees.
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0: Morgan Wallen here on Wall to Wall Country. It's Walls 102. Zane here looking at 11 o'clock on a Wednesday. We are almost to the lunch break, just about halfway through the halfway point of the week. And so far, it's been looking okay. Sun's shining, and we're enjoying life right now. And I got plenty more music on the way to help us enjoy it just a little bit more. It's Walls 102. Keep it here.
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13: On a chain.

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1: Cody Johnson with Horseback here on Walls 102. Zane here, getting ready to take a peek at the local events calendar, see what's going on out there for you. I've got a little bit of news in case you're ready for it. Just stay right here and I'll give you the breakdown on everything coming up. Till then, it's Jelly Roll, Walls 102.

0: Riley Green. Think as you drunk with a little bit of Toby Keith there at the end. Walls 102, Zane here, bringing you your local events calendar. The Bureau County Fair kicks off today, and I am going to be out there live during the kickoff night. It's going to be from 4 to 6 p.m. is that I will be out there. Gates open at 2, and the exhibit halls will open at 3, so you can come on out, see what they've got set up. And, of course, the Carnival Midway opens up at 5 p.m., all the fun kicks off tonight. BureauCountyFair.com is a place to go if you're looking for the schedule for the evening. And, of course, I'll be checking in with you throughout that time just to see what they've got going on. Meanwhile, concert nights tomorrow night. Sawyer Brown and Lone Star co-headlining. Hopefully you got your tickets. Look at it Friday. It's the truck and tractor pull for them that night. And Saturday, it's going to be the Demo Derby. That's just what's going on at the Bureau County Fair. There's plenty of live music going on at Knudsen Park in Marseilles, Starved Rock Lodge, and out at the Streeter Tourism Board. They're hosting Jammin' at the Clock once again on Friday, and still plenty more local events on that local events calendar. 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
5: Here's your Walls 102 weather.
6: Mainly clear skies today with a high of 84. Lows level off around 63 tonight. Mainly clear skies tomorrow. Daytime highs approaching 81. That's your updated forecast from Shaw Local Radio. Right now, it's 81 degrees.
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0: Kane Brown here on Walls 102. Zane here, and I've got another reminder for you. Thanks to all of you. We had all kinds of nominations for our Hometown National Bank Hometown Hero, but only one person is going to be getting that grand prize win of a shopping spree out at your Peru Hy-Vee. Let me tell you a little bit about how that's going to go down in just a second. It's Walls 102.
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0: Low Cash and Parmalee with Let the Country Music Play. It's Walls 102. Zane here telling you that Danny's looking forward to hanging out with you at your Peru Hy-Vee this Friday, because we're going to be broadcasting live for the final conclusion of the Hometown National Bank Hometown Hero Sweepstakes. You've nominated so many lovely people here in our community, but only one person is going to be receiving the grand prize of a 2-minute shopping spree out there at your Peru Hy-Vee. And we're looking forward to documenting that shopping spree and recognizing all of the hometown heroes here in our community. But of course, the biggest one of all, our grand prize, Hometown Hero Winner. That's coming up this Friday, 8 a.m. to 10 a.m. Go hang out at your Peru Hy-Vee with Danny and get to see the fun. 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
7: Was 102 weather.
8: Mainly clear skies today with a high of 84. Lows level off around 63 tonight. Mainly clear skies tomorrow. Daytime highs approaching 81. That's your updated forecast from Shaw Local Radio. Right now, it's 81 degrees.
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10: Mainly clear this afternoon with highs around 84. Lows around 63 tonight. High temperatures reach up to 81 tomorrow, mainly sunny skies. That's your updated forecast from Shaw Local Radio. Right now, 81.
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say so. Dan and Shay here on Walls 102. Zane here kicking off the law offices of Peter F. Faricuti Power Hour. And I'm bringing you all the news from the world of country music that I can find. Got a little bit from Miranda Lambert, Brad Paisley, and Jelly Roll, who all three have one thing in common. We'll talk about that in just a little bit. Got a little news from Trace Adkins as well, and we'll see what else I've got on the line. Keep it here. It's Walls 102. After

0: Megan Maroney with Beautiful Things here on Walls 102. Still the law offices of Peter F. Faricuti Power Hour. And I've got a little news for you from Trace Adkins going back to his debut for a 30th anniversary. We'll talk a little bit about when that's going to happen, what you can expect, and if there's any extra songs on there. Keep it here. It's Walls 102.
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Lainey Wilson and John Mayer here on Wall to Wall Country. That's Walls 102. Zane here giving you some news from the world of country music with Dreamin' Out Loud, Trace Adkins' debut album celebrating its 30th anniversary. It was released in June of 96, and now they've decided to get some new reruns of it coming out October 16th. Plenty of great hits on that one. This Ain't No Thinking Thing, Every Light in the House, I Left Something Turned On at Home. All three of those big hits, making a career for Trace. And now, with this 30th anniversary edition, you're going to get the first ever vinyl pressings of Dreamin' Out Loud with an extra live recording from 2021 in Nashville of Every Light in the House. So if you want to go check that out, you're going to have to keep it on your calendar. October 16th is the release date for that. Hopefully you can go find it at your local record store. Blake Shelton up right now here on Walls 102.

0: Tucker Wetmore here on Wall to Wall Country. It's Walls 102. Zane here bringing you some more news from the world of country music. In the law offices of Peter F. Faricuti Power Hour, as Lainey Wilson decided to have a little bit of a sit-down session to cover a Chris Stapleton song as she just finished up her run as a special guest on his All-American Road Show tour. She ended up covering his song Whiskey and You and did a great job. Really makes me wish that those two would do a collaboration in the studio. I don't know if they even have already or if they've talked about it, but I'm waiting for it. It's going to be a good one when it finally does come around. I got you some more music on the way in just a bit. Walls 102.
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Taylor Swift with that new track here on Walls 102. Zane here bringing you more news from the world of country music and the law offices of Peter F. Farricuti Power Hour. I've got three artists here, among many, many more, that are going to be featured in a new country project or a country-inspired project with Glenn Powell. We've talked a little bit about it like months and months ago. But now it's starting to get even closer to coming around. So we'll see how this one turns out. I'll tell you about what's going on in a bit. Till then, it's Luke Cohn, Walls 102.

0: Jelly Roll here on Wall to Wall Country. It's Walls 102. Zane here bringing you a little news from the world of country music, with Jelly Roll actually being involved in this one. Glenn Powell's new movie coming up, The Comeback King, about a country music star who has fallen off of popularity and is trying to get back into the spotlight, is going to have a few different celebrities brought on, and it will include Jelly Roll alongside Miranda Lambert and Brad Paisley. That's just a few of the country stars who he said will make an appearance. There might be even more. I don't know for certain, but I'm also not sure when this movie's going to be coming out either. I don't know how long we'll have to wait, but I'm very excited to see how this one turns out. I know he was doing some method acting and doing a live show in a dive bar somewhere out there in the world. So hopefully he's well practiced and we get to have a good time. More music coming up. 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
1: Here's your Walls 102 weather.
2: Mainly clear this afternoon with highs around 84. Lows around 63 tonight. High temperatures reach up to 81 tomorrow, mainly sunny skies. That's your updated forecast from Shaw Local Radio. Right now, 81.
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0: Jason Aldean here on Wall to Wall Country. It's Walls 102. Zane here checking in. 1 o'clock in the afternoon on a Wednesday. And I got a few updates on some events coming up in the next couple of days. It sounds like they're going to be a whole lot of fun. You just stay right here. I'll give you the breakdown. Got some Tyler Hubbard coming up. 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

Tim and the Glory Boys, wall-to-wall country, it's Walls 102. Zane here giving you an update on everything going down in the next few days. And we've got a lot to start with. Kicking us off here tonight, I am going to be broadcasting live out at the kickoff night for the Bureau County Fair. I'll give you the schedule for tonight and give you a little bit of a peek at how the rest of it's going to go. You just stay right here. I got Luke Combs for you. Wall.

0: back-to-back on the Lukes there. Had Luke Combs, that was Luke Bryan, Country and She Knows It, here on Walls 102. And your Bureau County Fair kickoff night is tonight out at the fairgrounds in Princeton. I wouldn't want to miss it if I was you. It's going to be a great time. The gates open at 2 p.m. in just about a half an hour. And, of course, I will be out there from 4 to 6 p.m., just enjoying myself, having a good time. Exhibit halls open at 3. Carnival Midway opens at 5. I believe we're going to be set up right next to it. So if you want to get on out there, enjoy the rides, the good food, the good times, all the Bureau County Fair has to offer, you can come and check it out. Full schedule is at BureauCountyFair.com, and I've got some more music on the way. 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
5: Mainly clear this afternoon with highs around 84. Lows around 63 tonight. High temperatures reach up to 81 tomorrow, mainly sunny skies. That's your updated forecast from Shaw Local Radio. Right now, 81.
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1: 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Walls 102. Zane here checking back in to remind you that while all the Bureau County events are going on, there's still going to be one over in Amboy with their Depot Days kicking off this Thursday. Family Fun Night is going to be that night. Food stands open at 5. The carnival rides an hour later. And the pageant night kicking off at 6:30. That's just on day one. Still plenty more great times, like Friday with their community garage sales and craft booths. And Saturday, the big parade at 3 p.m., a 5K run in the morning, and a farm tractor show at 8 a.m. as well. Not to mention the fact that I'm going to be broadcasting live out there to enjoy all the fun. And Sunday, the final day, the 35th annual Depot Days Car, Truck, and Motorcycle Show from 6 a.m. to 3, as well as plenty of live music going on throughout the weekend. Go check it out. It's going to be a great time. I got some more music on the way. It's Walls 102.
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0: Joe Nichols with C'est La Vie. Walls 102, Zane here, checking back in, taking a little look at something that's happening a little closer to home this Friday, 8 a.m. to 10. Danny going to be out at your Baru Hy-Vee to crown our hometown National Bank hometown hero. 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
1: Walls 102 weather.
6: Mainly clear this afternoon with highs around 84. Lows around 63 tonight. High temperatures reach up to 81 tomorrow, mainly sunny skies. That's your updated forecast from Shaw Local Radio. Right now, 81.
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0: Charles Wesley Godwin and Luke Combs here on Walls 102. Zane here, looking at 2 o'clock in the afternoon. Just about time for me to get rolling, head on over to the fairgrounds for the Bureau County Fair kickoff night tonight. But before I get moving, wanted to take a little time to enjoy some more music with you. 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

Bells with the now late, great Dolly Parton, son of Jolene. Here on Walls 102, Zane here. Wanted to take a little bit of time to take a look into some more things we've got coming up for you in the next few days, including a chance for you to win yourself the ultimate tailgate package giveaway. We'll talk a little bit about that in a second. 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

0: Taylor Swift. Walls 102, Zane here, giving you an opportunity to win yourself the ultimate tailgate package through us. 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You've got till noon on Friday to sign up. But I'd do it while you're here. I got more music coming up. 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
7: Mainly clear,

0: this afternoon with highs around 84. Lows around 63 tonight. High temperatures reach up to 81 tomorrow, mainly sunny skies. That's your updated forecast from Shaw Local Radio. Right now, 81.
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0: Preston Cooper here on Walls 102. Zane here checking back in. Wanted to make sure that through all the fun we've been talking about, getting ready for some good times out there in the world, we've also got a little something that we might need your help with. SGKR Injury Attorneys, happy to help us out with our event to help stock up the Illinois Valley Food Pantry. It's Pack the Racks back again. Danny's going to be broadcasting live on Friday, September 4th. 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We would love your help if you could come on through and either buy one of the prepackaged food bags or donate any food that is non-perishable, anything that can last on the shelf for a long time, so that people out there who need a little bit of help getting food on the table don't have to worry about having to fight so hard for it. The Illinois Valley Food Pantry will have it right there for them. I got some more music on the way. You just keep it here. 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

0: Harper Grace calling it a night here on Walls 102. Zane here. Yeah, that's right. I got to get moving, but I'm not gone. I'm just going to be heading on out to go check in on the Bureau County Fair on their opening night. I'll be having plenty of fun out there, hanging out with y'all in just a little bit once I finally do get on out there. And Annie is going to be here in just a little bit to keep you company till 7 while I check in. It's Walls 102. I'll catch you in a bit.
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8: Daytime highs approaching 84 this afternoon under mainly clear skies. Clear skies tonight, 62. Mainly sunny tomorrow, highs around 81. That's your updated forecast from Shaw Local Radio. Right now, 81.
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Well-to-Well Country Walls 102. It is Boots Off from John Party. 12 minutes after 3 o'clock, Wednesday afternoon. I am Annie, and I am here to hang out with you till about 7 o'clock tonight. Let's look at our weather real quick. It's mostly sunny skies, and I am trying to type and talk at the same time, which is multitasking, things I shouldn't do. Currently 82 degrees. It is a beautiful afternoon out there. In fact, I don't even see any rain until maybe next week. That is crazy considering how much rain we had. We've got music on the way from Hudson Westbrook. I am also going to have Dan and Jay coming up, Kane Brown. And we're going to probably take a look at some of the great tributes that were that came out since Dolly had died. And if you weren't aware, now Tim Curry has died as well. And if you're not familiar with his work, he was the original Pennywise the Clown back on a 1990 TV miniseries. He was also Dr. Frankenfurter in Rocky Horror Picture Show and many, many, many others. So, yeah, it's a rough week, let me tell you. Walls 102.

0: beyond ever. In Dolly's honor, as I said, the Empire State Building sparkled pink last night at 9:25. Get it? 9:25. Get it? 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
9: Daytime highs approaching 84 this afternoon under mainly clear skies. Clear skies tonight, 62. Mainly sunny tomorrow, highs around 81. That's your updated forecast from Shaw Local Radio. Right now, 81.
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1: Well, the Wild Country Walls 102, Kane Brown, backseat driver. It is 26 minutes in front of 4 o'clock. All right, some of the tributes. First up is Taylor Swift, she says, quote, "A world without Dolly doesn't feel possible, real, or right. But because the eternally generous way she spent her time on this earth and the countless lives she changed for the better, her legacy will be an everlasting one." And I don't know if you remember, before Taylor and Travis got married, they ended up making this huge donation. It was like $26 million to a bunch of different charities. And Dolly's Imagination Library was one of them. And I just happened to see the clip of her thanking Taylor and Travis. And she says, "You've shown us the best way to live a life is a giving life." So she says, jokingly, of course, "So when you have your first baby, can I have it? Will you give it to me? Because that is going to be one talented baby." I don't know, but I think Dolly had it right. Walls 102.
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0: Well, the Wall Country Walls 102. There is our late, great Dolly Parton with one from 1984. That is Tennessee Homesick Blues. I think I'm going to make it my mission. Every time a popular country star, an original country star, passes away, I'm going to make a whole new generation of Dolly fans. So every time it happens, we're going to play their music because that's what I can do. All right, let's see who else gave some tributes to Dolly. Jack White, formerly of the White Stripes. I believe him and Dolly did a song together once. He said Instant Statehood. He also performed a cover of Jolene last night in London. Beyonce said you were the barometer, the North Star, bold and brilliant, talented and tenacious. You taught so many lessons on how to be uniquely oneself. I'm honored that I had the privilege to work with you. Let's see. Reba said there will never be another you. You will remember. We will remember and cherish every memory, every note you ever played and sang. Thank you, Lord, for Dolly. Walls 102.
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8: Here's your Walls 102 weather.
9: Daytime highs approaching 84 this afternoon under mainly clear skies. Clear skies tonight, 62. Mainly sunny tomorrow, highs around 81. That's your updated forecast from Shaw Local Radio. 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
4: 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Things are already starting to get warmed up. The gates are open and have been open since 2, if I recall correctly. The exhibits are open as well, and they're getting ready to open up everything tonight. They've got, of course, the concessions out here. The carnival opens at, I believe, either 5 or 6. And on top of all of that, all the lovely vendors are out here on the main row, so you can see what kind of interesting items you might find. I saw some ponchos, some cowboy hats, some face painting, some temporary tattoos. I see a photo booth out here, as well as plenty of great food. Just get on down to the fairgrounds in Princeton and come check out the 171st Annual Bureau County Fair.
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Well, the Well Country, Walls 102, Corey Kent and Rocky Mountain Low. It's 12 minutes after 4 o'clock, 82 degrees, partly cloudy skies, but it looks like it's a beautiful day out there. All right, coming up, we're going to hear from Jason Aldean. I've got Post Malone with Blake Shelton. We're also going to do Lainey Wilson. And right now, Brad Paisley with Dolly Parton on Walls 102.

Caldwell Country Walls 102, Megan Maroney, Kenny Chesney, you had to be there 20 minutes after 4 o'clock. Let's do a couple more of these Dolly tributes. I almost said Reba because I'm looking at her name. No, not Reba. Jane Fonda, who was in the movie 9 to 5 with her. Let's all be grateful for all that she left us to ease our sadness now. I never knew anyone like her. She was the voluptuous embodiment of empathy, and that's something of hers she'd want us all to take with us. And then Sally Field, who was in Steel Magnolias with her, which I think was her, was Dolly Parton had her best acting role in that movie. If there are truly angels,

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2: 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We're here at the Bureau County Fairgrounds till 6 o'clock tonight, but all the fun goes till 9 p.m. Check it out.
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7: Lows dip down to about 62 tonight under clear skies. Tomorrow, high of 81. Tomorrow night, lows dip down to about 59. That's your updated forecast from Shaw Local Radio. 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

0: Wall to Wall Country, Walls 102, Post Malone, Blake Shelton, and Pour Me a Drink. All right, it is 26 minutes in front of 5 o'clock. So are you one of those people who just can't get in the mood to cook sometimes? I'm going to tell you right now, I've been meaning to cook chicken for about 3-4 nights now, and I still haven't done it. But anyway, if you're looking for dinner tonight but don't want to cook, why don't you just head out to the Bureau County Fair? Zane is out there broadcasting live. 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The carnival opens up at 5. He is going to be out there until 6 o'clock tonight. You can go hang with Zane or check out the fair schedule at BureauCountyFair.com. 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
9: We're still live out here at the Bureau County Fair, and I'm joined by a very special guest, the Executive Secretary of the Bureau County Fair, Kathy Bauer. How you doing today?
10: Oh, I'm doing great. I'm excited. We open now, and we want everybody to come out and see the fair.
9: Oh, it's been so fun so far, just getting to see all the cool stuff they've got lined up with the vendors here on the line, getting ready for all the food trucks to open up too. Very excited for that personally. I'm a bigger guy. I do like my food. But there's plenty of other things to be excited about as well for the Bureau County Fair. Can you tell me some of those that you got lined up, Kathy?
10: Yeah, well, right now we have our fine arts building is all judged. Everything is hanging up. There's beautiful quilts hanging from the ceiling. We've got our vegetable department and our flowers. The flowers are gorgeous. And we actually have a nursing home here in town, Greenfield, that their residents do these awesome bouquets and bring them in to display them. I have 400 photographs in the photography department. We have a whole wall full of artwork from anything from finger painting up to adults that are amazing, and sculpture, hobbies and collections. So there's just a ton of stuff to see in the building. And then tonight we're doing our veterans program, and we've got 24 veterans that are going to get a quilt of valor. So that's really special. And that's at 7 o'clock.
9: All right. Glad to see that we can honor some local veterans here. And on top of that, show off some of the cool art and just wonderful crafts that people have made. That, on top of all the rest, is one of the best reasons to come to the fair. But I believe there's a few other things that we wanted to talk about going on later this week, and we'll come back to you with those in just a few minutes at the Bureau County Fairgrounds.
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12: Lows dip down to about 62 tonight under clear skies. Tomorrow, high of 81. Tomorrow night, lows dip down to about 59. That's your updated forecast from Shaw Local Radio. Currently 81.
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0: Well, the Wall Country Walls 102. It's Parmalee and God Knew Better. 12 minutes in front of 5 o'clock. 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All right, before we get to baseball, with football starting out, I thought you might like to know the NFL has eliminated Pro Bowl games. I guess they're going to celebrate the pros a different way. That's like their all-star game, isn't it? And so now they're not going to have it. I don't know what they're going to do. Anyway, the Cubs are playing in Arizona right now against the Diamondbacks. It's the bottom of the eighth, and the score is 1-0, Arizona. Don't worry, we've seen them walk it off with less than that before. All right, let's see who else is on schedule for today. I scanned the entire schedule and barely see anything. Let's see here. This is terrible. The White Sox. There they are. I knew they were here somewhere. They're playing the Texans in Chicago, game time 6:40. St. Louis Cardinals are on schedule for 6:45, playing the Baltimore Orioles. Oh, my goodness. Yeah, let me tell you, it's been an afternoon. I don't know what's going on. I've got Brothers Osborne on the way with Chris Jansen, too. Walls 102.
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8: 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Now, Kathy, we were talking a little bit about some of the things coming up later this week for the Bureau County Fair. Can you tell me what's going on?
9: Yeah, Sunday. 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We have 2 6-horse hitches with Clydesdales. Everybody's familiar with the Budweiser Clydesdales. Well, we have the same breed of horses coming in. We have draft ponies, so it's going to be a nice contrast. So they should bring their lawn chairs, come over to the arena, and plan on spending the afternoon because it's going to be really neat to see.
8: All right. Thank you so much, Kathy, for stopping in to talk to me a little bit. Very excited to hear about all this, and hopefully I'll be able to come on by on Sunday, see the Clydesdales. That sounds really fun.
9: Yeah, it's great. You'll be amazed when you see those great big horses going by, and they go by in a cloud of dust. You'll enjoy it.
8: And you will enjoy it as long as you make it out to the Bureau County Fair. Get on out here this weekend. Check out every day that they have to offer, and make sure you come on out today as well.
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0: Welcome to Country Walls 102. Stella Lefty in the number five spot today on the Country Roundup with Boston. 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

Wonderwall Country Miles 102. Morgan Wallen's got the number three spot on the country roundup today with Don't We. And before that, Chevy Silverado from Bailey Zimmerman still hanging in there in this top five at number four. No, actually, I played those backwards. Why didn't anybody tell me? Anyway, here's number two, Luke Combs on Walls 102.

0: Wild of Wild Country, Walls 102, Ella Langley, Morgan Wallen in the number one spot with I Can't Love You Anymore. And that is your country roundup for today, brought to you by SGKR Injury Attorneys. All right, coming up, we've got music from Thomas Rhett, Jordan Davis, also Kane Brown. We're going to check in again at the Bureau County Fair with Zane and your daily dose of uplift a little bit later on. 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
1: Pumpkin spice?
0: Absolutely not. I'm talking about co-ed sand volleyball, cold drinks, and live music.
1: Much better. Fall co-ed sand volleyball kicks off this Sunday at Shakers.
0: And we're starting the season with a full weekend of live music. Friday night, Dudes That Rock.
1: Saturday, physical graffiti takes the stage.
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1: Because nothing says fall like digging your toes in the sand.
0: Great food, sports, and live entertainment.
1: That's Shakers in Ottawa.
3: We're live out at the Bureau County Fairgrounds with another very esteemed and honored guest, Gary Menear, our fair president. How you doing today, Gary?
4: Good. We got good weather here today, finally. So...
3: Yeah, that we do. I know last time I was out here, it was way too hot. Heat index is near triple digits. It's just oof. But this year, so much better for the fair. And looking forward to seeing how this one turns out. Speaking of, there's quite a few things that are going to be going on this week. Is there anything specific you're excited for?
4: Well, we've got a main thing that we've got coming up would be Thursday night is our country show. And we got Lone Star here and Sawyer Brown. Lone Star will take the stage at 7 o'clock, and he'll do about an hour and 15 minute show, and then Sawyer Brown will probably take the stage about 8:30, 9 o'clock, and he'll do about an hour and a half show.
3: All right, sounds like a good time. I know I was always the biggest fan of Lone Star growing up as a kid, so just glad to see that they're coming around, and of course I'm sure everybody else glad to see that the concert's coming around again as well. I mean, concert night at the fair is always a good time, so very excited for that. And one more thing to add on, I'm sure there's millions upon millions of things you've got going on in your head right now, being the president of the fair and all, but what's one of the things that you always look forward to come fair season?
4: I look forward to some of the fair food. I mean, you get corn dogs, cotton candy, and that. But it's just meeting people. I mean, like I say, I've been here for 43 years, and there's people that come out here and say, "You're still here?" Yeah. I mean, so it's that. And then just getting things set up for different things.
3: All right. Plenty to look forward to out here at the Bureau County Fairgrounds. Thank you so much again, Gary, for coming out and talking to me. Very excited to see how the rest of the fair goes down.
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7: WAS 102 weather.
8: Lows dip down to about 62 tonight under clear skies. Tomorrow, high of 81. Tomorrow night, lows dip down to about 59. That's your updated forecast from Shaw Local Radio. Currently, 81.
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0: Still live out at the Bureau County Fairgrounds, checking back in with you. Just having fun, enjoying the weather that's not too hot. I mean, at least not as hot as the past few years have been. And we got a little bit of a breeze, so it's a great night to kick off the county fair. 171st Bureau County Fair, in fact. Plenty of things to look forward to this year. As always, the good food, the good times, the vendors, the free entertainment, some new things that are coming around. Sawyer Brown and Lone Star co-headlining concert night tomorrow night. Actually, we're going to have Danny out here tomorrow night to get you ready for all that fun. The usual fun when it comes to the tractor pulls, the demo derbies on Friday and Saturday, respectively. And on top of all of that, daily attractions that you can go enjoy and the carnival that's kicking off just a few minutes ago, in fact. So you'll be able to enjoy everything that the fair's got to offer right now. Just make sure you come on down to the fairgrounds in Princeton.
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0: Well, the Wild Country Walls, 102, Kane Brown and Woman. 25 minutes in front of 6 o'clock, 81 degrees right now, mostly cloudy, and I swear the algorithm heard what I said about no rain, because apparently we have a chance of isolated showers now tonight. So I don't know who's listening to me, in the weather god area, but stop it. I've got Taylor Swift and your Daily Dose coming up, Walls 102.
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0: Still live out here at the Bureau County Fairgrounds, enjoying the kickoff night of the Bureau County Fair. I managed to track down my meal, had myself a good one. And, of course, like always, when you come to the fair, you got to enjoy some lemonade. So I managed to get myself some of that as well. But there's all kinds of great times out here for you on opening night. The free entertainment, the Wheels of Agriculture game show, a great one for the kids. I believe they've got a show coming up in just a few minutes. And they've got all the lovely vendors out here as well. Some great food vendors. The carnival rides are underway. I saw one of those, like, strength punch testing machines. If you want to see how hard you can punch, that's something you can come and do. All the lovely dart throwing games, the basketball, just going and enjoying some Ferris wheels, merry-go-rounds, all the fun that you usually come to find at the Bureau County Fair. Come on down and enjoy. We're only going to be here till 6, but the fun goes all the way till 9 o'clock tonight. Get on out here and enjoy
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0: World, well, Country Wells 102, Jody Messina, Message in a Bottle. It is 11 minutes in front of 6 o'clock. 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I would totally love to do this if my kids were still high school age. Bishop Kelly High School in Tulsa, Oklahoma. Where freshmen are welcomed with an awkward initiation ritual that the parents seem to love. No, there's no hazing. On the first day of school, seniors crowd the parking lot and make new students give their mom, dad, or grandparent a goodbye kiss instead of heading inside or before heading inside. The tradition actually began in 2001 after students decided to replace the school's old freshman pranks with something kinder. Even if it's still a little embarrassing. I love that. Walls 102.
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7: We're still live out here at the Bureau County Fairgrounds, but not for much longer. The events are going all the way till 9 o'clock tonight, but we're getting ready to head on out. But before I leave, I wanted to take a little second to take a look at all the grandstand events coming up for the rest of the Bureau County Fair. Of course, obviously, tomorrow night, Sawyer Brown and Lone Star co-headlining concert night. Dandy's going to be out here getting you ready for that big event. Friday, it's the farm tractor pull and truck pull. If you want to enjoy some high stakes, high octane action on the pulling circuit, you can go and enjoy that. The demo derby is on Saturday. The Power Wheels Kids Demo Derby. It starts at 3:30. The actual demo derby itself starts at 4. And I believe Sunday they've got the Clydesdale, the Horse and Pony Show going on out there at the grandstands as well. And plenty more events going on all week long into the weekend. So come on out to the fairgrounds, enjoy the show, have some fun, and hopefully we'll catch you out here tonight.
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9: Lows dip down to about 62 tonight under clear skies. Tomorrow, high of 81. Tomorrow night, lows dip down to about 59. That's your updated forecast from Shaw Local Radio. 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

0: 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All right, what do we got coming up? 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

0: lows level off around 62. Tonight, under clear skies, lots of sunshine. Tomorrow, highs level off around 81. That's your updated forecast from Shaw Local Radio. Currently 81.
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4: 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I hope you can join me, State Farm Agent Jessica Strauch, in helping families right here at home during the Pack the Racks event of the Illinois Valley Food Pantry.
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0: Wonderwall Country Mall's 102, Jackson Dean by request. It's Make a Liar. All right, we're coming up on 7 o'clock. Time for me to head out the door. Another great afternoon with everyone. I really appreciate you joining me and hanging out. I'll be back tomorrow. We always are, without fail. No, that's usually not without fail. You never know if I'm going to get sick. Anyway, the Illinois Valley Auto Group, all request hour, drive with confidence, drive with pride. They're always by your side. Have a great night. 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
6: Here's your Walls 102 weather.
7: Lows level off around 62. Tonight, under clear skies. Lots of sunshine. Tomorrow, highs level off around 81. That's your updated forecast from Shaw Local Radio. Currently, 81.
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